I want you to listen. 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It'll show you you're alive, alive, alive, alive. Listen to the fat bass. Say, say, say, say, say, say, say.

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0: 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What? 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Auto sell! Original set, Chucky and Jeff. 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

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Can you make some noise? Thomas.

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I want you to listen. 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It'll show you you're alive, alive, alive, alive. 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Say, say, say, say, say, say, say.

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1: Here we go. Walk, harmony.
2: Attention, attention. DJ Chucky.
1: 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One and only sound. Original sound, Chucky and sound. Paris.

Ladies and gentlemen, put your hands up. Yeah. 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DJ Chucky. Can you make some noise? 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